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Darkness. The one true constant in this life. It is the only thing you can really rely on. Like me. I am your shadow. I am your constant. I am your destiny, sweet child. Your best friend.